And the man in the rain picked up his bag of secrets and journeyed up the mountainside, far above the clouds, and nothing was ever heard of him again. Except for the sound of the tuba.

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1: 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But in the night, that's when the monkey.

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1: Bad job with that. All of them want to stop with man things. All right, let go. Some me go.